It ain't the blues, it's the way that I am. 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Just a shovel in hand and a heart and no name. I used to think I exist in a plane, that I have some control by means of recording my emotion and thought of a self that I call me. But I don't know why, now I don't know why. Looking back on it now, guess it seems rather simplified. But it was a mask, I was really obsessed with a version of self that I longed to possess and to walk in a pavers of self and exist in a shape. There's no shape, it's just one of the infinite forms that had taken a leap.

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0: Be it.

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AP, Michael Friedman, my friend's cooler. Primary soda resale face stupid. I would never live my life on a computer. 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

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Everybody run this boy. Tell me what we gonna do.

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1: Digging trench, know that we forget to mention.
0: We got the tailor on the tables, reinvention of guerrilla warfare.
1: Dodging silver bullets as we're leaping through the crosshairs.
0: Clear. 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About to bridge event horizon of the black hole.
1: With the last

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I heard this little lady must have felt the pain. 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I felt ashamed, feel the same, not a mother though. 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
2: Why?
1: They'd no light inside their cities as we have, so they had to stick them up into the daylight. What there was of it.

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Is it me that's fading? 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

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Falling from the floor and the floor got hold of me. Flowing in the flow and the flow is got of me. In the mind of more, mind of more means more of me. In the mind of more when I call just more of me. In the mind of know that the call is calling me. In the mind of more, I don't want me enemy. Stop this, I don't want this, let me. Disrupt all the self-destructiveness. I digress, but there's that stress in me. If I digress, well then there's something wrong with me. I congress on myself to myself and I protest all this low press in my shelf. All this nonsense about being okay with this. So chivalrous, I'm not okay with this. I'm gonna get from this. I'm gonna stand on the grave and just reach my hand to the great abyss. Let me tell you this. I'm still a body, just a body, and I'm just like everybody. I'm a flesh and bone and body, sense of self that needs a body. Recognize itself through all the pattern shapes that go around it. But there's never anybody, it's just me, there is nobody. And I'm blind, but I still find it. All these shapes that have to find me through the fog that held my mind. Yes, I scream with all my fine. I got to stare into a universe that don't care. It just echo of my own soul. And I can't go, or just let go of it. My imminent death is a weight on my chest. Yo, my breath is congesting with all of this self flow. I can't breathe, but I'm still spitting. And I don't believe, but I'm still spitting. And I can't leave, so I'm still spitting. And I can't breathe.

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stay here. I thought you would have come to Hawaii. Where are you? Are you still at the tiki lounge? No, I'm far away. It's too late for goodbye. Watching the partner.

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1: And now, brothers and sisters, ladies and gentlemen, the man you've been waiting for.